0: Radio SK. Radio SK.
1: Two ships in the night. 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
2: 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Ask for advice, get money twice. I'm from the dirty, but that Chico nice. 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

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You don't want this fool. 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You don't want this fool. Seem that I've been a trap, but I know I'm super yap. Boom, boom, no, but I'm so cool. 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